don't think I have enough to even afford my rent. I'm losing my will to live. Once I hit age 26, I'm off of my mom's coverage. When she said get a real job, I probably should have listened. Finance is taking a hit. I should go back to college. Rack up six figures in debt for a job I might not even get. What's even the point of degrees if I'ma end up on the street?

Nothing but beginnings. Nothing but youth. The charnel houses are no more. Nothing but beauty. Nothing but grace. No need to settle the score. No more cruelty. No more greed. The doors of mammon are shut. No more loss. No more need. No more but.

0: au suivant.
1: 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It's a good little town.
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0: 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Yeah, that means I'm brighter. I hope I no live no way.
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0: 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Call him street fighter.
2: Oh, you can.
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